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1: Auf der Erde fallen aber in der Tat die schweren Körper vermöge jeder.

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1: Doch der unglückliche Vater, kein Vater mehr, rief: Ikarus, wo bist du?
0: Proportional to the several quantities of matter which they contain.
1: Da erblickte er die Federn in den Wogen und verfluchte